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Trucks 2, trucks up. Northbound 69, at the 9, Indiana Yarborough Trace, David Murray Edwards, 729, as far as 26, and that is your GMC Envoy with 1.

0: Traffic 22 is going to be northbound 69 to South Morgan.
1: Over 210, I'll be around.

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For an accident with unknown injuries, 1321 East Riverside Drive for 115. Coordinates are 1300 East, 1600 to 2600 South.

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1: 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Case number 104416. 104416.
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Coordinates are 4900 North, 300 West.

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1: William, you 3 arriving. Can you, for the record, please?
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0: Check welfare. Northbound 69, mile marker 11. Possibly a white Chrysler 300 on the shoulder. Back passenger doors open. Vehicle didn't look like it was running. I'm sure anyone is inside the vehicle. Northbound 69, mile marker 11.
1: Thank you. 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

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Driver in a silver 2015 Chevy Malibu, license 190, Zebra, Young X-Ray, out of Kentucky. Send an SOS alert that's pinging at this location. Per GPS, it looks like he's now southbound on Lodge. Clear. Associate a 5-minute ETA to the drop location. That address is going to be 1930 South Garvin Street.

0: 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The general complaint, District Wharf, 5931 Danville Drive.
1: Hello, can I hear you a second?

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1: Before I do have a subject refusing as well.
0: Edward 2-4, I'm clear.
1: 220 Eagle West Drive, 17 is the room number. It's the Hilton Garden Inn. Reporter is EP. He thought he had people breaking into his hotel room, but realized he was just hearing things. It's been reopened. He's called back and advised people are in his room, taking cash and ATM cards, requesting an officer. He also has non-extraditable warrants. They're on the record.
2: 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Show me Ross Alpha, that is.
3: Mike 3, send traffic.
4: Williams. Yeah, we're clear. Thanks, Sergeant.

Standby on the flight, it's going to be a, looks like Honda Pilot.

0: I've got a stranded motorist at First in Virginia. I've got a plate when you're ready.
1: Great.
0: 279 Charles Sam X-ray.

0: 840, John Manning, Wayne Morgan.
1: General complaint at 5931 Danville Drive. Reporter wants to speak to an officer referencing neighbor Amber, last name unknown, moving boundary stones on her property. Also says that Amber has been abusing 911 to harass her. There's multiple ADP alerts on her. 5931 Danville Drive.
0: 340, put her up.

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0: 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Franklin over Pigeon Creek Bridge, stand by for plate, one motorcycle. Ever 5 plate, Tom 932, George David.
1: Three Mike 3-1.
0: 3-1.
1: Just want to make you aware of the trespass in progress. 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
1: I'm clear. Through Mike 340.
3: 340, I'm clear. 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

0: 3-340, it's for people trespassing on reporters' property. Saw them via trail cameras. They arrived in a gray Honda SUV parked in gravel lane on south side of the road. Two people, white male wearing white shirt, other white female wearing black shirt.
1: 3-4-0, clear.
0: Suspect vehicle is 677 Henry E. Edward G. George.
1: I'm clear.

0: Mike 340. The suspect should be in the forest south of the roadway, and the reporter's friend is a Justin Hochschild, white male, unknown clothing description, driving a white truck.
1: 340, I'm clear.
2: Can you contact KE and get them out here? 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

0: Units on Bayou Cree, you've been advised to cancel. The reporter's calling back saying it's people from UE.
1: Four zero, clear. 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

0: 3 Mike 220, I'll be en route to that as well. Michigan Street in Limebaugh.
1: I'm clear. Reporter advised her son got upset after officers slash fire department were here. He knocked a piece of drywall into her face. She's not hurt. Believe son is downstairs, but Derek Evans is his name. He thinks the reporter called when she didn't. 5706 Bridge, check Bridgeview Drive.
2: The report of a 36-year-old daughter was playing with pool candle coals and then started a small fire in a bowl. The bowl was placed outside and put out, but now there's a foul smell in the home. Concerned about fumes.

0: definitely.
1: Registered owner of Vicky Jackson.
0: Negative.
1: Disregard then.

investigation, 1807 Coker Avenue for one matter 16. Red investigation, 1807 Coker Avenue for one matter 16. Red after 1800 East, 2700 South. Authentication, fire ground 3, fire ground 3.

0: Just Indian 15 for sand, clear out the home after child was playing with pool chemicals. There's a smell in the home.
1: Could you repeat that?
0: Engine 15 is on scene requesting you for a fan to help clear out the home.

0: Stanford.
1: Lincoln and Runnymede with Indiana God Plate. Edward Henry Young, 895. Should come back to a green Chevy Tahoe 1.
0: I'm clear.
2: Airline 220 about to arrive.

0: Bummer.
1: The governor has an EDP alert that, despite paranoia, I believe someone has run into her house through a locked door. And there's also a in-state pickup only felony warrant out of Texas and Oklahoma.

0: Bruger, if you can assist, go to BB 632 South Harlan.
1: Andy Bruger, clear.
0: Duplex, subject in a white Jeep. They have three children with them, white male and a white female, no clothing descriptions. They can hear them actively hitting each other.
1: 0-10. 3-5-1-4.

0: 220. 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

0: 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We're trying to reach the business now. Do you need another car?
1: Negative.
0: District 4, 6108 Locust Drive.
2: Clear, I'm about to arrive.
1: Tower 22, we're going to be in the parking lot. No, on the north side of the complex.
0: Okay, traffic 22, they're going to be on the lot on the north side of the complex.
3: Traffic 22, I was clear, right? I know he said code 1, but based on the background noise, I'm going to step up in response.

units and routes are priority suspicious. The reporter got off the phone with her mother. She could see 4 to 5 males in all black outside her house, behind their cars, unknown how long they've been there. She was beating on the windows, yelling at them to leave. The reporter's not currently en route. Mother's name is the bar for her. She has had issues with subjects throwing eggs in the trailer and knocking them, running off. There's officer safety on Barbara. She has hepatitis C, EDP alert on Gerald, and her other address. Advises he suffers from agoraphobia and extreme anxiety. Always carries a firearm. Very police friendly. Once you identify yourself. Not the officer saying Eric Latham. Assaulted officer in a fight in the jail as a result of an injury.

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0: Traffic to clear and I'm running.

0: Division 3, 8015 East Division. 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
1: 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We're almost done here. That's around the corner. 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
2: Same to you. 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

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The reporter was just driving by, they did not stop.

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0: best value in. The quarter is difficult to understand. Advising that there are subjects causing problems on the lot. Advising one subject has a knife. The black male, white t-shirt, blue jeans, walking across the glass. Check the gas station lot now. No one's injured. Advise he's just threatening people with it. Based on the notes.
1: Is there, you pass that, we'll be out.

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1: Trinity Towers. Reporter advises a black van across the street at the yellow church in front of Snooty. 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

0: wouldn't think they were going to service. 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
1: William 220 or to William 230.
2: William 220, keep me on it.
1: Okay.
0: William 340, you can show me in service. Show me on the customer trouble over it.

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1: Traffic to 2, traffic stop. Cameron, Indiana, go with Tress. Edward Guyton Charles, 663, expires 26 and white Honda Civic with one.
2: Okay,

0: 5-0, you can show notes added on this and put us in route to the holding run on Danville.
1: Three kings, you want us to slow.
0: Okay.
2: Santa, one please. Team 3 jam, sir. Still getting logged in. I'll go for 220.
3: Sorry, so stuff for us.

0: Everyone's with you. I'm still trying to get log names, I'll be honest.
1: 3972 Covert Avenue. Reporter's a downstairs neighbor. Hear subjects yelling and screaming and something on the floor.
0: Everyone's with you. I'm clear.
2: William 220, these people are GOA, this radio unit, show them available.
1: I'm clear.
0: Same 220.
1: Same 220.
0: Did the reporter stick around because we did not locate them at that intersection?
1: We're calling back. Code 32, be advised, the caller thought it was a Haitian family that lives there. There are alerts and warrants on the address for Demetria Powell.
0: I'm clear, thanks.
1: Cause Jensen, Washington, the reporter can see you. She's going to flag you down.
3: Same 31, I've got him for her at 6th and 12.

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1: Just send that to me for now. 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Those B3 rounds to me.
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0: and any cars to assist for another domestic, 5202 North Perth Avenue.
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0: Physical.
1: 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William 240, Albany Road.
0: William 240, it looks like William 34 is going to be around.

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0: Clear, it's going to be for a 47-year-old client meeting a lift assist. Communications there, awake and breathing. Communications, TAC 4.

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3: 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Disregard second shift.
2: 2-0.
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1: I didn't hear you.
0: Thank you, Trevor. Report 3001 Washington.
1: Oh, ma'am, I just finished up on that covert phone.
0: Jennifer.

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1: Go ahead.
0: 80.
1: Yeah, 2311.

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1: Mileage.

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0: Medic says 7001 New Maple Lane. 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Medic's not here requesting you for entry. 7001 New Maple Lane.
1: 00 now.

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1: Should we cancel deputies?
0: Sure.
1: Clear. 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
0: B50, same.

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0: Go ahead and see they're clear.
2: Error 320, right down there. I'm close, I'll take that device.
1: Clear, William 33, disregard.
0: Okay, clear it all. K94, I'm right here by that alarm, I'll take it.
1: Clear, error 350, disregard. Error 320, disregard.
0: Thank you.
1: 1-2 San Francisco.
3: San Francisco.
1: 3-2. Possible suicidal subject to Lloyd Expressway eastbound over Main. A male has called the Deaconess Crisis Line saying he was going to jump off the Lloyd. He's just been discharged from Midtown. They believe him to be near the Lloyd over Main. Black male, Gary Stewart, possibly high on meth. Lloyd Expressway, eastbound over Main.
3: Stand at 3-1 clear.
0: 2 clear.
4: San 3-0 described, over here at Fast 3-2 disregard.
1: San 3-2 disregard.
0: San 3-2 clear. I'm going to lock up, Miles Ready.
1: Go ahead.
0: 9-1, can you print the wrong card, please?
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1: The Perry Missing Person Report, 2027 short drive, first hour runaway, 2200 hours, Charlotte Brass, 16-year-old, white female, brown and brown, unknown color sweater, red and white pants, does not have her phone. 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
0: Fair enough.
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1: 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SAMA Adam B Boy 407 Indiana. 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
0: 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David 3 Charles 577, the white F-150. 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
0: 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Subject's being detained. Reference 742, though. I'll be around here shortly.

0: 3-3-1-0, CPD as a drone route.
1: Where?
2: Mike 350, can I get a case number, please?
3: Two seven nine eight six two seven nine eight.
4: 3552.
5: 3552. Eagle's legally parked here. 169, I'll be en route to Denver County, reference single 42.
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2: 2.
0: Domestic Thomas in progress at 1709 Herndon Drive. This is sent in on text 911 from a passerby. Said they leave a male and a female. We're in a domestic situation. Female was screaming, running into the residence. Possible description on the male was taller, light skin, no visible weapons. They're alerted that this address is Brittany Davis. She's currently firearms correction parole registered. There is a firearms offender alert on a Lante Fisher at this address. 1709 Herndon.
1: 731 Copper.

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1: 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Medic 6. 650 Judson Street, Albion Fellows, Beacon Center, 1 Engine 1. Medic assist, 650 Judson Street. Yes. 600 South, 250 East. All traffic, fire ground 3.

0: clear, this will be for a 35-year-old female pregnant, possibly going into labor, approximately 36 weeks pregnant, may have a contraction. She does have high blood pressure and preeclampsia.
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Are they clear to enter?

0: complaint, check area of Diamond and Crotchville for a possible injured skunk on the road westbound Diamond between St. Joe and Crotchville.
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0: clear. Two Williams Ridge, is there, you can disregard.
1: Two Zero, clear.
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0: Paul Hagen, subject, can you see if county has a contact number for him? See if we can contact reference this resident.
1: 531.

0: phone in, Mark Henry.
1: Okay. 2834, 2340.
0: 4-0, I'm clear. I'll take it as advice.
1: Or disagree?
2: Clear.
1: 2-3-3-2-0. Trespass in progress at 1949 South Linwood Avenue, close at a Garrell Madison, is here, refusing to leave. He's been barred. 1949 South Linwood.
3: Sanford 0 is going around.
2: Sanford 2, I'll be in right to that. Disregard him.
1: Clear, Sanford 2, sir.
3: I'm clear, available. I appreciate it.
4: Sanford 0, this would be Jarrell, the J. He is barred from that location.
2: Ever 32.
1: Ever 32.
0: Advise Sam Bieber, come with the CIT if they haven't been notified yet, please.
1: Okay.
5: Evansville. Okay. Posey County advised for the address of 10352 Gum Street. Their records show a Grant Huey at that location. I do have a TX number that I'll send you through packet for that individual.
1: Okay.

0: Please stand 3-2.
1: Go ahead.
0: Apparently Jerome Madison is already incarcerated. This is going to be Daryl Madison with a D. There's an officer safety alert on him. He's in possession of a large hunting knife during arrest for invasion of privacy.
1: I'm clear.
0: William 0-0.
2: I just drove the area up. They're suspicious. You can close your eyes with them. Unfounded. Disregard 340.
0: Clear. William 340.
3: Clear. Thank you.

0: Hilton Garden Inn, 220 Eagle Crest Drive, room 217. Dustin Havens is calling in, requesting to be CIT'd since he's having hallucinations. He'll be waiting in the lobby, white male, black shirt, khaki shorts. He's called in three previous times on second shift at Hilton Garden Inn, 220 Eagle Crest Drive.
1: Clear. Three, two, zero, traffic stop.
2: Bud.
1: Green River, carriage, Kentucky plate, Sam 6, Mike 934. It's going to be on a dark colored escape. I know.

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1: 3-0-0.
2: Assault in progress at 113 off Off Avenue. Caller is advising an intoxicated male hit their boyfriend. Male's throwing things at the reporter's car. She says she did hit the male's girlfriend, but that it was self-defense. 113 off.
0: 3-1-0, I'm clear.

Hi, San Lucao, intoxicated driver. This is Amazing McDonald's and Violet, southbound 41 from Morgan, silver truck, male driver. Ready to call her, 104.

driver, Los Angeles, Southbound 41 from Morgan. Summer truck, very intoxicated male driver. Same lady, McDonald's on Bartlett, 30 to caller 106.

0: Indecent exposure at Main and Southeast 6th. Checker black female wearing black jacket and black pants. Currently on Southeast 6th. Screaming, appears intoxicated, exposing her chest. Main and Southeast 6th.
1: Still in clear.

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0: 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Get you a plate here in a second.
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0: Indiana God, David Tom William, 300. 26 expiration on a Kia.

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0: 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There were lights on. 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It looks like there was some sort of construction going on in the basement.
1: 3550.

0: 谢谢，再见，先
1: 生。Gonna be at Riverside, Ducky. 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
1: 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Mm-hmm.

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0: 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Show me flag down in front of headquarters for the female.
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0: 3-4. Mitchell Parsons, 807 East Virginia Street. So my female wearing a black hoodie, screaming, talking out of her head, yelling at the sky. I've been doing this for about 3.5 hours now. Caller doesn't know who this person is. By 807 East Virginia.
1: Going to circle.
2: 10-4 is the Southeast. We're going to deal with this. You can put me back on the traffic stop that request too.

Priority check, Wall there at Thornton's, 701 South Green River Road. Female came out of the bathroom, gone to the dumpster area. Looks like a lot of blood is coming down her arm. She's a white female, gray shirt, brown hair in a bun. She was on foot and arrived alone. Probably got this information from another customer. 701 South Green River Road.

0: Is there any other car condition parts in the GOA available?
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1: Hey.
2: Wait, 3-3.
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1: Wayne 2-3.
2: 3-4.
0: Surveillance in progress, 614 East Oregon. Caller can hear a male and female yelling at each other. Female telling them to leave, he's refusing. Caller said it sounds physical. Previous run here involving a Peter Ludwig and Natasha Johnson. 614 East Oregon.
1: Perfect, Claire.
2: 3-4, Claire.
3: We're going on. I'm close to the DV female.
0: Claire.

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0: 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We'll be 1024 tonight.
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2: That was reviewing route. Number 33.
0: Chamber 33.
2: Still contact on this. I'll be announced to the alarm. Disregard one of them.
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0: Hang up at 4416 Chatham Drive. 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
5: 3-5-0,
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0: Zero, runway 320. Attempt to residential break in progress. 208 East Missouri. I say someone was banging on the door. Then went to the back door and was banging. You can disregard. It's going to be a neighbor.
1: 420 clear.
2: 420 clear.

0: Steve, the phone returns to an Erica Oviedo at 4409 East Riverside Drive. Rapid SOS is where 4416 Chatham came from, with a small radius. The Riverside address appears to be right across the parking lot from this previous BB involving a Jorge Santiago at the same address as well.
1: Stay clear, we're Rob.
2: Everybody want in the area?

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2: 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I'll be at what sector for paperwork.
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0: Brandon's breaking for us, 2625 Ashwood Avenue, 4x30, they first tried to break into their shed, 2625 Ashwood.
1: 3-2-0. 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
0: What advice, you can be a male wearing a light color hoodie in a backpack?

0: 11310, can you come out run car to West Sector, please?
1: Thanks.
2: Hey. 46, out of service.

0: Pink, you are my best advice. 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
1: No one's supposed to be there.

0: Put me on the actual address. 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Please stop! 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
2: Two subjects running on set from 2625 Ashwood from County.
0: I'm back here. Check, continue north.
1: Continue north.

0: 351, get one in custody. 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
1: In custody.
2: It's 10-8. You are. Being around with Vandenberg County to a possible P&E.
0: Second one's still going.
3: And we've got one in custody here.
0: We are secure, I'm just holding location.

0: 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We're running northbound at Gardner's location.
1: It's being around Palo Pisla.
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0: Collins, we're in the backyard right now. 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
0: Perimeter at Ward and St. George.

0: One more towards Oak Hill. 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I'm heading up St. George now. Known location would have been north from Melrose and Memory Lane. Memory of St. George and Campbell.
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0: 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I'm going to be on perimeter at Memory Lane in St. George.
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1: Be advised, there is an EPD drone around, a couple EPD units in route as well.
2: This is Brown with City. I'm sitting at H. Peters and Bergdahl. There's no other cars along Bergdahl as they came south.

320. Can you check this plate and tell me who it comes back to? Amtrak plate Tom King 558, Ocean Union, Ocean 27 expiration, Ford F-150.

0: to Williams at 3 will be it for Dalton. 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
1: Washington Garvin, Illinois 38-4 in Nora, 11722 on a maroon Chevy Tahoe. Oh no. We pull into an east-west alley just north of Washington, east of Garvin.
0: Clear.

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That's where you've last seen. Memory Lane and what?

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Vandenberg County advised their K-9 unit is currently tracking, heading northbound towards your direction.

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1: Back from the Amazon and Suites, asking to get into a room that isn't theirs. They have a key card, but it's not working. They say I went back to the Amazon and Suites. They call her white male, red beard, and another white male, no description. That one life, 2508, North Highway 41.

0: Yeah, I'm 320. I'll take this suspicious.
1: You can describe roof unit.
2: Lane 34, Lane 34, zero.
3: 4-0 clear. Thank you.
4: 3-4 clear.

0: Yeah, the drone patrol's on memory lane on the back side of the west side yards. He's a real good interest back there.
1: Three 340 contemplate out of a truck that's trying to leave the neighborhood at memory lane in St. George.
2: Hey, K-9, is that going to be west of Rhodey? That's what I meant, sorry.
3: Three 340, go ahead with your plate.
1: 340, that's going to be Tom King, 672, Lincoln, X-ray Charles, extrusion 26 on a blue fourth.

0: Got a hot spot under the shed. It's between Elmhurst and Memory.
1: Are you here at the house?
0: I don't know if it's a person or an animal. I can't tell.
2: We're clear. We see your drone. We'll start towards that way.

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1: From a male at this address, by any chance, possibly the offender of this one?
2: We did. She's in the process of adding the notes, possibly over a missing bag.
0: Okay.
3: The other side of that fence right there.
2: I'm not sure if it's me related.
1: Put this on, Chris.
3: The next yard to the south from where you're at.

0: 3-3-1, this is Roger, this is your Honolulu address.
1: Where do you now say that one?
2: Where, Bella?

0: Loud and locked. Press the run card, please.
1: Thanks.
2: If you walk south past that swimming pool, if you can get over the fence back there near that electric pole, that's going to push you pretty close.

0: Check welfare at 807 East Virginia Street. Caller's advising the female from the previous run here is in the backyard. There's now also a white male, red bandana, gray shirt, blue jeans, acting crazy with the female. Earlier run was for a female, screaming, talking out of her head, yelling at the sky. It's at 2200 hours. 807 East Virginia.
1: Clear.
2: Shed back here at the chicken coop.
3: Okay. It, like I said, I can't tell whether it's a person or an animal, but there's definitely something under there.
0: Sure, 33.
4: Baltimore with a loose dog.
0: Clear.

0: first came in and took something from him. So the mother and brother put hands on him. Possibly going to be an April Reed and a David Poston. David Poston's also going to be the one that had previously called in that check welfare. I believe he was on a pink bike at that time. On foot in a red shirt, black pants. Selects in on old business 41.
1: Sleep for a girl on vice.
2: Okay. 701, you can disregard. 2340. It's going to be room 130. 130.
1: I'm familiar with him.

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0: Well, I just had a guy arrive in the driveway. Just ahead of you.
1: Can you repeat that?
0: I just pulled in the driveway right there. There's a homeowner.
1: Oh, I'm just gonna, I wonder if we want to add it earlier.

0: 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He's following her. We're trying to get her in a separate room. 3984 Cobra.
1: Cobra, clear.
2: 31 clear.

0: 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But you guys tracking, or is he about done?
1: He's about done. I'm just kind of casting him around right now.
0: Okay.
2: Dispatch 7M70.
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1: Contact County. 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
0: 3552.

0: the victim's residence and try to see what information we can gather. I'm all for that, sir.
1: Absolutely.

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1: Yes, sir. They called them. We advised them.
0: Clear. Thanks.

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0: Hey.

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1: I'm on the phone there, I'll try.
0: Tower 33.
2: 320.
1: 01 McConnell Avenue at the Elmore residence. A duress alarm. The alarm company over the panel could hear a male and a female. Sounded like they were trying to do something on the panel. But no contact. 1801 McConnell.
0: Tower 33, I'm clear.

0: You guys need to drone down around Cunningham.
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0: Okay.
2: Just be advised, I got off the phone with a reporter. She was able to get her dogs inside, but did let me know that the shed is unlocked. The door was shut. She also advised the dog normally never goes to that side of the yard.
0: Okay.

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1: Sure.

0: 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Sorry, 962.
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2: 340, Diamond Central Park.
0: I'm a suicidal subject, 5512 Hogue Road, 5512 Hogue Road. Porter's calling in from Kentucky, advising we need to check on his friend, Dylan Rice. He's male in his mid-20s, going through a hard time. He's possibly intoxicated and has a firearm in his hand. Advising that he's making suicidal comments. Advising that he's starting to calm down now. He's upset about life in general. We're still trying to get further.
1: Thank you, 0 and 0.
2: 8 for 0, 5 out.

0: units en route of B9. We got the license plate to the rent card showing that he was sighted in this vehicle, so it's possibly going to be in the driveway.
1: Three things are on clear.

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1: Go ahead.
0: MLK and Gum, Indiana got Charles Norris Zebra 204 on a silver passenger car with 4.
1: Clear, do you want another car? Same 3-3, I couldn't copy. Did you want another car?
0: I can advise.

0: 340, Hunter Hunt.
1: I'm clear. More information from the caller. He's not home alone. Mom and stepdad are home. Inside of the firearm he has, it's going to be a Taurus 9mm. We are trying to get him to put it away. Yep. Friends advising that he told him that he put the gun away.
0: Maybe step outside with nothing in his hand.
1: That's what we're trying now.

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1: We've also tried to frame the felon to come out with nothing in his hands but his phone.
0: Okay.
2: Please do not have to run.
3: Rescue on stage at Corpus Christi.

0: San Francisco. I'm arrived 80 miles, 964, QN, 66, sorry. Keep firing, clear, clear, clear, clear.
1: Clear, 350.

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1: Not clear. Thank you.
2: X-ray 2. Be interrupt officer references.
0: Clear, units on the hub, just be advised. Friends are advising his room is going to be in the front of the house to the left side. Still trying to get on the perimeter.
1: Okay, thank you. Do you have lights on inside the house or down the first floor that we can see?
0: I'm clear. Mom has confirmed that he does have the firearm, advising it's registered to her.
3: King 2-1, show assist here. I'll be around the hood.
0: Clear. Mom's currently confronting him now.
4: Three 340, could you have the mom and possibly the father step outside?
0: We are trying. It doesn't sound like she's being cooperative.

0: supplement report on this. I'm here off of Hope.
1: Claire?
2: Clear 1-0-0.
1: They're going to be outside now.
0: Okay. 350, we're on the ops references.

0: Okay.
1: Was I clear that the subject did step outside? I'm clear. You show me available.
2: Take 217 traffic.
3: Three, 351, I'll be out of that.

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1: 40.
0: Lieutenant. My caller calling back, saying that David Poston is refusing to leave him alone. Caller's waiting at the Deluxe Inn. Will not hang up the phone with us until they have contact with an officer. Say he doesn't feel safe. Be at the front office of the Deluxe. You can go over there.
1: Click.
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2: Northbound 41 in front of me. It's an Indianapolis, Indiana. Passenger plate 558, T-Tom, X-ray, Frank. 26 expiration, Silver Neon, Flight 1.
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1: 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Thank you.
0: I'm clear. Thank you.

0: all trucks that are currently staged for the suicide at Corpus Christi can disregard, according to you, Deputy.
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1: It's William 7.
0: Reference to one on the run on Old Business 41. How many times does nobody call the police tonight?
1: From that phone number, it looks like 6 times, including the ones on second shift.
0: Okay, will you put me on that run? Show me your route, please.

0: Family dispute, 2728 Stringtown Road, Apartment A, Adam. Meet with a caller waiting in a gray Grand Marquis. Her friend's mail here, hitting her 20 minutes ago when she was trying to get belongings, is now throwing her things around. She just wants to get her stuff and go. 2728 Stringtown, Apartment A, Adam.
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0: You check with Ward County and see what they had. 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I'm not sure what they got.
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0: See Riverside of Maine on an unknown state plate. 2 C Charles, Cave King, V Victor, 1 G George, P Paul on a white dually truck 1.

0: to San Fernando? 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

0: Jaguar 320. James, I got a Taco Bell, 1500 North Willow, panicky truck versus the restaurant awning. Taco Bell, 1500 North Willow.
1: Thanks, Joker.

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0: We should be a recruitment CAD. I'll be en route to Prosser School of Technology in New Albany.

0: 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It's going to be off Grantline Road.
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0: 10:30 West Franklin, apartment 513. Caller says she has a PO against William Minniford. Saw him enter the building from a window. Unsure where he is currently. Shows he is a court supervised offender. Shady Towers, 10:30 West Franklin. Caller's in apartment 513.
1: Who's this, y'all, Chris?

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0: 35.2.

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Sapphire 41 from St. George. Indiana Dare played Charles Edward, I think it's Ocean, maybe David. Mike Young, boy, 27, Vienna Red, Chevy Corvette, what's going on? On St. George, Hooks River.

0: Mai greu tu. 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I'll be at Governor's Division.
1: Governor what?
0: Governor in Division.
1: Clear.
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0: They possibly might be on the air. I can try them if you need them. Normally they don't come on until about 6:30.
1: Okay. There's a cat that was hit at near Allen in Crantsville. You might have scurried off. I'm going to go check real quick.
0: I'm clear.
1: I'll advise.

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1: For a parking violation, 9431 Winfield Drive, reporters calling in advising her neighbor is parking a large truck partially on her property. Her husband has advised her not to go outside and talk to the neighbor due to him previously being aggressive. Advise the call taker that she doesn't have to leave, but she just wants to go outside.
0: 110.
1: Good.
0: Thought I closed my traffic stuff out. He showed us a written warning. I can interrupt to that.
1: 150, I'll show you available.
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0: 27 Robert 8 in service, Garrison High School.
1: 127 Robert 8. Four.
2: Wondering.
1: Sir, I said at first in Franklin, there was a large black male in a black sock hat, black jacket, and jeans, beating on a white male about 17 to 18 years of age. White male was wearing a black t-shirt and blue jeans. Collar said blood was pouring from his face, and the white male was screaming for help. The caller told him that she was calling the police, and the black male took off walking southbound. The complainant turned around to see where the white male went, and she can't see the white male. Just check the area.
2: Not clear. We'll take an advice.
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Coordinates are 6300 West, 3900 North, Box 497.

and this is going to be for a 61-year-old male, possibly having a heart attack, in extreme pain on his left side by his lung. He's shaky, difficulty breathing.

3 Edward 160. Can you change the nature of this to property damage crash and then show report ability?

guys are road closure. You have Strew Hendricks, that's closed between McDowell and Posey County Line till 1500 hours. That's Strew Hendricks Road, closed between McDowell and Posey County Line till 1500 hours, 3rd County Highway 722.